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That was No Arms by 156 Silence here on 89.5 WSOU. A lot of numbers there. My name is DJ Timez. I'm so excited to be back here on campus. So excited to be back giving you New Jersey's loudest rock. I'll be here all fall every Friday night from 8 to 12, and that's exactly what we've got going on tonight. So very glad for all those who are tuning in. If you have a request to give us, you can hit our line at 973-761-9768. That's 973-761-WSOU. Call or text. Coming up next, we have The Dissentients by Protest the Hero. 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

That was Time to Shine by E-Town Concrete here on 89.5 WSOU. Coming up next, we have Dehumanized by Bring Me the Horizon. They're making the news lately. Their hit 2013 song, Can You Feel My Heart, will be added to the video game Fortnite Festival, the spinoff of the hit shooter, on September 3rd. They joined the likes of Metallica, Linkin Park, and Slipknot being on there. Keep it locked on 89.5. We've got some Bring Me the Horizon coming up next.

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You, I'm DJ Tmaz. I will be with you guys until midnight. I don't know why I almost said noon. Hello. Gosh, maybe it's been a long day. Who knows? What I do know is that Seton Hall is currently beating Rutgers 1-0 in their soccer match. I believe they're playing down there in the Scarlet home pitch. I think it was Tilkowska who has the single goal in the night. So go Pirates. Hope they're winning. Coming up next, we have Sainted by Slipknot. Stay here. Don't touch that dial. 89.5.

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1: 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It's your home for the loudest bark.

That was Ace of Spades by Motorhead here on 89.5 WSOU. My name is DJ Timez. That's one of my personal favorites. I always love that song. I usually, when I'm here, I get to play it at least once, and you know, just it's one of those shift makers. Same thing with Be Quiet and Drive. I'm getting some good stuff across my desk today. If you have any requests, anything that you would like to hear personally, you can call or text us at 973-761-9768. It's 973-761-WSOU. Coming up next, we have Decades by Motionless in White. 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

That was River Runs Red by Life of Agony here on 89.5 WSOU. I'm DJ T-Maz. I'll be taking you guys until midnight. I keep almost saying noon. Oh my goodness. It's nighttime. It's dark outside. Familiar territory for me. Last semester I was doing a lot of, I was doing mostly just a Sunday night shift, 10 to 1. I got the best at all the overnights, I'll be honest.

mandatory for me. Last semester, I was doing a lot of, I was doing mostly just a Sunday night shift, 10 to 1. I got the best at all the overnights, I'll be honest. Coming up next for you, we have Unforgiven by Pain of Truth, followed by Only Endless by Boundaries. 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

My name is DJ T-Maz. I'll be taking you guys until midnight. Again, glad to be back. Glad the semester's back. Glad I'm back here in the studio. It's lovely to be here at New Jersey's Loudest Rock. Coming up next, we have a request. We're going to be playing Tipping Point by Megadeth. Shout out to Greg from Kenilworth for giving us that one. If you have anything that you would like to hear, you can always call or text us at 973-761-9768. That's 973-761-WSOU. Megadeth coming up next on 89.5.

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That, oh, sorry, that was Blood Oath by Down here on 89.5 WSOU. My name is DJ T-Maz. I hope you're having a lovely night. Coming up next for you, you've got Slaughtered by Pantera. My first gig that I had here at the radio station was just basically answering the phone. I worked, it was Wednesday nights, 10 to midnight, on a specialty show, Iridium, which we still have running, and you can still tune in 10 to 12

on Wednesday nights, like I said. But one of the hosts there was a huge Pantera fan. So shout out DJ GT. Hope you are doing well. Slaughtered by Pantera coming up next here on 89.5.

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That was Roboticist by Fear Factory here on 89.5 WSOU. My name is DJ T-Maz. I'm taking you guys until midnight. Coming up next, we've got I Don't Want to Be Me by Type O Negative. One of my favorite bands actually covered this a while back. Split Chain, it's a new act. They're like post-hardcore, or this like whole new gaze thing. It's kind of hard. It's very social media driven, it seems. They released their first music in 2023, their first album last year. And I think they've got a deluxe edition coming out. A couple collaborations with people like Roman Candle and whatnot. Then after that, we've got a Request Time by Epica. So we have those two coming up for you. Don't touch that dial. New Jersey's loudest rock, 89.

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was Dig Up Her Bones by The Misfits here on 89.5 FM WSOU. My name is DJ Timez. I'm here until midnight. Only got an hour left. 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Blind Guardian, right here on 89.5.

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1: Whoever appeals to the law against his fellow man is either a fool or a coward. 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For a wounded man shall say to his assailant, "If I live, I will kill you. 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
0: If we wanted the right music that appealed to everybody and made everybody feel good and warm and fuzzy inside, we would not be here.

0: Hey, this is Joey from Xenon. You know, after 40 years, Xenon is back, and we are ready to unleash some new music on you for the first time in decades. So join me in the band as we take over Vintage 80s on September 24th. We are going to talk about the new album, our upcoming documentary, live shows. 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
1: 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They go

little double shot of clutch here on WSOU 89.5 FM. This is DJ GT rocking out here with you guys on Saturday morning. It is beautiful, it is sunny, it is temperate. Couldn't ask for more as listen to some great music here alongside you guys at the station. That last clutch request is going to be sent out to Kurgan in Metuchen. Thank you for that one. And we're going to have a lot of fun here on today's shift. This is my first regular daytime shift of the semester, and hopefully it is one of many good to come. Having fun rocking out here with you guys. As always, usually I'm on the nighttime shift. If you guys know anything about me, I've been around the station a little bit. I'm on Iridium, which is our grunge and alternative show. I'm on Vintage 80s, which is our 80s thrash and hair show. And those are both at nighttime. So I

do not see the sun typically when I'm rocking out here with you guys in the booth, but that's about to change. We have some good songs coming up for you guys next for all you Korn fans out there. Better get ready because they are coming on right after this. We've got Raise Your Horns by Amon Amarth following that. Got to see Amon Amarth, I guess, is it about a year ago at this point? I don't know, losing track of time. Chalk it up to senioritis, I guess. But Amon Amarth, great stage presence. Raising Your Horns, the song just was so much fun. Crowd energy through the roof. And then for all you metalcore enthusiasts, we got some new stuff out of that scene with Without You by Polaris coming on after that. If you guys would like to make a request, feel free to do so. You can call or text 973-761-WSOU. Again, that number is 973-761-9768, and we'll see what we can do to get your song, album, or artist that you'd like to hear on the air. Korn, up next. Keep it locked here on 89.5.

Take a Breath by Under Oath here on 89.5. Under Oath was actually in my feed today. They are going to be quite the busy band in the coming months, it seems. They just played the Vans Warped Tour yesterday in Mexico City. They released a video, excuse me, from back in, I think, one of their 2000s.

1,000 albums, and they're going to be at a ton of festivals in the next couple months. They're going to be at Aftershock, they're going to be at Sick New World. They are going around. And then they're also going to be starting their 20th anniversary tour. So, pretty interesting stuff. I know some people at the station here who are fans of Under Oath, so perhaps they're going to go see them in the coming months. Who knows? But we've got them and a lot more here for you on the station this Saturday morning. I'm really, really enjoying the sun. Not just because I'm usually on night shift, but also because

Rock, of course. We've got Bad Brains up next with Eye Against Eye. We got some Faith No More in there, as well as some Beartooth here at the station. And if you have anything in mind that you would like to hear, any song, album, or artist from the metal scene that you would like to listen to on this weekend, please feel free to text or dial it in. The number is 973-761-9768. Again, that number is 973-761-WSOU. We'd love to hear from you guys.

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0: This Labor Day weekend, we're giving away some of our biggest prizes yet.
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No Temple by the mighty Pupil Slicer here on the show. This is WSOU 89.5 FM, and my name is DJ GT. Having some fun rocking out with you guys here on this Saturday morning. We've got a couple requests coming up in the queue. We've got Painkiller by Judas Priest up next, sending this one out to Rich and Edison. And actually, fun fact about that album, it turned 36 this past Thursday. So there's a milestone for Judas Priest there. Saw them also, I think, about a year ago. Like I said before, I'm losing track of time. But absolutely just insanely good show. Just crazy, crazy, crazy good. Rob Halford, what a stage presence. I mean, the man's a legend. But the show was just so good. Oh, my goodness. I'm going to look through pictures after this. Eyes Wide Open by Kitty is on after that, sending this one out to Ken in New Milford. Thanks for dialing in. And then we got some classic thrash coming on after that with Postmortem by Slayer and a whole lot more here on the show. Requests are still open. Of course, I'm on air until just about 12 o'clock. So if you've got anything on your mind that you would like to hear, dial or text it in. 973-761-WSOU. Again, 973-761-9768 is the number that you can call or text, whichever.

first time in decades. So join me and the band as we take over Vintage 80s on September 24th. We are going to talk about the new album, our upcoming documentary, live shows. 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

Some big four action here on WSOU with Slayer. Thanks for tuning in on this Saturday morning. My name is DJ GT, and I'm rocking out here with you guys, listening to some songs that I queue up, some songs that you guys request in, a good mix of everything. Really enjoying my first shift of the semester during the daytime. It's good stuff. We have Anthrax coming up next, AIR. Some exciting news about Anthrax. Actually, they got a lot going on. We were talking about Under Oath has a lot going on. Anthrax has got a lot going on. They got a new album coming out later this month on the 18th, and it's called Cursum Perfectio. I don't know. I haven't brushed up on my Latin in quite some time, but I believe that's the pronunciation, and that's when the album is coming out, so we don't have too long to wait now. Very exciting stuff in that realm, you know, speaking of the big four, and cool stuff going on in the metal world. But also, Anthrax is going to be playing alongside Megadeth and Maiden tonight, and I will be there. I am super stoked to go see this show. I've been talking everybody's ear off about it all week. I've got my Maiden shirt on right now. I've got Eddie's the Trooper on there, and I'm super psyched up about it. I will be on air next week to tell you guys all the juicy details, anything cool that happened during the show, what songs really stood out to me, all that good stuff. We'll give you the inside scoop on it, and many other people at the station are also going to be going, so I'm sure you guys will hear all about it, or maybe you're going yourself. And in that case, enjoy the show. I haven't taken too close of a peek at the set lists because I want to be surprised, but it's going to be an awesome show. What a stacked set of bands. After that, we've got some Fever 333 and Misery Index and some other cool stuff to wrap up the set. But of course, we're always open to requests. We'd love to hear what you want to hear. And the number to dial or text is 973-761-9768. Again, that's 973-761-9768. If you'd like to send in any requests to be heard on the air, I've got a couple pending. I'm going to get those queued very, very shortly. But if you haven't heard yours yet, it is coming up. Anthrax is coming on right now, so keep it locked here on 89.5 FM WSOU.

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Hey, this is Joey from Xenon. You know, after 40 years, Xenon is back, and we are ready to unleash some new music on you for the first time in decades. So join me and the band as we take over Vintage 80s on September 24th. We are going to talk about the new album, our upcoming documentary, live shows. 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

A request in for Lorna Shore. That one's getting sent out to Mikey in the Bronx here on 89.5 FM. This is DJ GT rocking out here with you guys still on this Saturday morning. Looking forward to my show later tonight. I was looking through old concert footage and I'm so excited to add some new stuff to the collection with the upcoming Maiden show. It's going to be a really, really fun time. I know that a lot of the people in the studio here working here at WSOU, we were all chatting about it all through the week. And getting really excited. I was thinking about it also because I remember I got a couple

calls, I think, after some Lorna Shore shows, where there were listeners like in the parking lot being like, you gotta play some Lorna Shore. That was an awesome show. You gotta put it on the air. And we're more than happy to do that. We get a lot of after concert requests, or at least I do here on my shifts, and just your excitement like makes me excited. So happy that we have so many live music lovers out there and so many radio lovers out there. So without further ado, we've got some Alien Weaponry up next, followed by Classic Exodus and some Hatebreed, along with a whole lot more. So stay tuned here on WSOU. We also have a line for requests if you think of something that you'd like to hear. It's 973-761-9768. 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WSOU.

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Rage Against the Machine here on WSOU. This is DJ GT hanging out here with you guys on this Saturday morning, rocking out to some good tunes. We've got Any Given Day coming up next with Get That Done. I personally have not heard this track, so I will be listening in right along you guys, extra hard this time. After that, we've got Bring On The Physics by Quicksand, and this is the title track of their newest release. I think it came out just last month, if I remember correctly. But pretty cool name, Bring On The Psychics. It's the last track on the album, but it's their first album out in about 5 years. So pretty cool stuff there. Definitely give that a listen. We've also got some Sabaton coming up, and then some classic Ozzy just around the top of the hour. As always, we're open to requests. The number to dial, 973-761-9768 or 973-761-WSOU. You can text us as well, whichever one you'd like to do, but we'd love to hear your requests and play them for you. Get That Done by Any Given Day coming up next. 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

Hey, this is Joey from Xenon. You know, after 40 years, Xenon is back, and we are ready to unleash some new music on you for the first time in decades. So join me in the band as we take over Vintage 80s on September 24th. We are going to talk about the new album, our upcoming documentary, live shows. So we'll see you on Vintage 80s on September 24th, right here at 89.5 FM, WSOU.

0: Whose footprints are these? What was that noise?
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Still me, DJ GT, hanging out with you guys on this Saturday morning, soon to be afternoon. We got some cool stuff coming up next. System of a Down with Deer Dance. The album that is off of Toxicity is celebrating its 25-year anniversary. I think the anniversary was yesterday. So cool stuff there. A lot of album anniversaries all throughout August and actually into this month as well. So a lot of shout outs to do. After that, we talked a lot about the Big Four, and we're heading over to the German Big Four with Creator, People of the Lie. And then after that, we've got some new stuff from the industrial music scene with Fear Factory. This is a new release, Roboticist. But first up, System of a Down here on 89.5 FM.

7 hours after Violet with Alive here on WSOU. Cool band name. I really like that one. We got a couple requests coming up next here on My Shift. We've got Eat the Rich by Motorhead up next, and we're sending that one out to Dr. Psycho Metal God in Bayonne. Oh my goodness. Yeah, one of my co-hosts is from Bayonne. That's a moniker if I ever heard one. One of the cooler acronyms that are used when sending me requests. After that, we've got Old Evil by Windhand, and this is going out to the boys at Hoffman Equipment. And we got some stuff by the Walls of Jericho and some more before my shift ends just around noon. So it's still the morning, still got the whole day ahead of us. Let's keep it rocking with Eat the Rich by Motorhead.

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Some masks that on here on WSOU. This is DJ GT signing off from my Saturday morning shift, practically the afternoon. We got about 6 minutes left. But had a lot of fun on this Saturday morning, as always, enjoying the nice weather, listening to some great music, and getting to chat with you guys about the Maiden show tonight, about different shows that you've seen in the past, some album anniversaries, all good stuff. To finish off my side of the shift, we've got the Dillinger Escape Plan with Farewell Mona Lisa. That's coming up next. Then, just around the top of the hour, we've got some Machine Head, Becoming the Archetype, White Zombie, and a whole lot more. Before I go, a little bit of a shameless promo for one of the other shows that I DJ at here at WSOU. Step into Iridium every Wednesday from 10 p.m. to midnight, where the distortion is thick and the mood runs deep. This is the best in grunge and alternative, a blend of icons, deep tracks, and modern standouts. Heavy, raw, and rare, just like the element Iridium. Don't miss it at 10 to midnight on Wednesday, and follow us on Instagram at WSOU_Iridium if that's the kind of genre that you enjoy. Farewell Mona Lisa coming up next. See you all next Saturday here in 89.5.

0: Whose footprints are these? 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
1: That was Decades by Motionless in White from their latest album. And I'm DJ Falco. I am so excited to be here today. And I'm going to be with you guys every Saturday, 3 to 6. So I'm so excited for that. And if you would like to make a request, you can call or text WSOU at 973-761-9768. Again, that was 973-761-9768. We have a bunch of awesome tracks coming up next, and we have Avenged Sevenfold coming up. I love that. So here's Backcountry.

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Now, we're celebrating the sound that built it. 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

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WSOU.

grunge and the hunkering down of our metal stalwarts from years prior. WSOU played all of it. This was a highly requested one back in 1999.

That was Wait and Bleed by Slipknot on 89.5 WSOU. I'm DJ Falco, and I hope everyone is having such a great day today. I sure am, because I am here. And tomorrow is going to be a huge day, too, because Iron Maiden, with special guests Megadeth and Anthrax, are performing at the Sports Illustrated Stadium. Who's hype? Anyways, next we have Wasted Years by Iron Maiden.

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Goodbye to Romance by Ozzy Osbourne on 89.5 WSOU. I'm DJ Falco, and I hope everyone listening is having a great Saturday so far. It's finally the weekend, and what better than to spend it here at WSOU listening to only the loudest rock. And if you have any requests, you're always welcome to call or text at 973-761-9768. Again, that was 973-761-9768. Amazing things coming up, but first, here's Chop Suey by System of a Down.

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And then next, we have another request from Juliana in Highlands. Here's Everybody's Got a Plan by Anthrax.

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wasn't mad.

Obsolete by Fear Factory, requested by Jonathan from Eatontown. And next, we have Hallowed by Thy Name by Iron Maiden, also requested by Derek from North Bergen. This is my last on-air break, but I love spending time with you guys. And if you want to have a fun time with me again, catch me on Campus Buzz Sundays 8 to 10 to listen to the best indie and alternative. I'm DJ Falco, and this is Hallowed by Be Thy Name by Iron Maiden.

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We are going to talk about the new album, our upcoming documentary, live shows. 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

0: Some people just have the gym. Some people have fishing. Some people have golf. For me, that's my serenity, is being on the stage screaming my head off. For whatever reason, I don't know why.
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You know, after 40 years, Xenon is back, and we are ready to unleash some new music on you for the first time in decades. So join me and the band as we take over Vintage 80s on September 24th. We are going to talk about the new album, our upcoming documentary, live shows. 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

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Baby, do you wanna

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0: 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What's up with that, man? I was about to get my groove on.
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